fashion is constantly evolving. While there are some classic fashion items that fiercely stand the test of time, like the little black dress or a well-ironed white shirt, but the other trends come and go just in the blink of an eye. Most of these styles that once looked really cutting edge and quirky perhaps, now just seem bizarre and almost hilarious. We've all been there. And honestly, that's part of what makes fashion so fun, which is why I'm trying to bring in all the fashion trends that totally fall in the bizarre and the hilarious categories. We know what worked, but there were also which worked but didn't work in the long time. It was funny for that particular moment, but then again, we had many of those people, you know, falling in line. One of the most dumbest fashion trends perhaps in history. But then I'm going to try and bring in an all, and I'll try and make you laugh a little bit. I'm Suparna, you're with me on Rainbow Rhythms. This is 107 megahertz, and today picked up as those fashion trends. We all know what is trending, but we don't know what has been trending and then simply being disappearing. So these crazy fashion trends, which, you know, form history, they also teach a lot of contemporary clothes a few things perhaps. One, that people will go to ridiculous lengths to prove their status in society. We've seen that over the decades, over the times, I think for centuries, they'll really, break their necks by teetering on towering platform shoes, or perhaps hobble themselves with the skirts and bind themselves up in an organ-shifting corset, all in the name of style. But that is that style. And two, exaggeration has always been the key. From hugely, you know, padded sleeves, large embroidered quad pieces, true devotees of, you know,

So we were talking about the weird fashion trends which just came in. Well, of course, it disappeared, but they didn't stay. But they were just kind of, you know, made that wave or perhaps a little bit of noise. It was weird, but there were people who actually jumped into it and there were buyers for it. But then that fashion was weird as ever. So these fashion, especially the last year, had just bending the rules, flipping them upside down, giving them a neon makeover or something like that. This year, the style scene is a fearless playground where unconventional, you know, pairings take center stage and perhaps the boundaries are nothing more than, you know, simple suggestions, I believe. So if you are looking at a world which meets bizarre and where the unexpected isn't just welcome, it's celebrated, then maybe you could pick up some things like this, especially the fluffed up footwear. I don't know where did it come from. You know, who needs clouds in the sky when you have them on your feet? Something like that. Now, this kind of a footwear is here to make every step feel like a, you know, kind of a hug for your souls. Ah, people are getting lonely, no doubt about that. So, fluffed up footwear. There is, you know, these plush marvels, they blur the line between slippers and streetwear, proving that comfort and drama can simply go hand in hand. Sure, they might just look like something, a fashion-forward teddy bear or something like that you're wearing, but that's just part of the charm because you'll never have to explain why you're walking like you're floating. It's just the shoes that they're doing the job. Fluffed up shoes. You can try it if you want to. A fashion trend that is really making waves. Oh, then you have this denim, which is really funny, which is like glowing in the night. Oh yes, glow in the dark denim, which is something that has come in very trendy. This ensures that your fashion scene, you know, literally shines. So when the light goes out, these jeans light up, turning your legs into a walking light show. I remember this Amitabh

movie which is shot in the Netaji Indoor, and he had these lights in his entire costume, and people were like gaga over it in the 1980s. Oh, he's got like lighted up that suit and everything happened. So now you have the lighted up jeans, you know, not a very big jump over it. But then again, it's trending. That's right. So no more, you know, fumbling for your friends or at festivals or disappearing into the abyss in dimly lit parties. Whether you are rocking a full neon ensemble or just adding a subtle glow, this trend guarantees you'll never be overlooked. You know, people will be looking at you. So I was talking about this trends with the saris, the beautiful art saris and those handicrafts. I don't think it's going to stand with this neon light jeans. Oh, this matches your vibrant personality day and night. So you have something that you can wear it in the day and in the night. If there is no light, don't worry, the neons are going to simply glowing up and up and up. Oh yes, the glowing jeans is absolutely marvelous. Oh, then you also have these fantastic hats. So why settle for a plain hat when you can have one of those that shifts colors like a mood ring? Oh yes, that's also come out. It's become very trendy. So holographic hats are serving futuristic fashion with a side of, you know, trippy illusions. One second you are shining in shades of pink and blue, and the next you realize you're reflecting like the whole rainbow. It's like wearing a personal light show on your head. Plus they double as a distraction. If you ever forget someone's name, just point your hat and say, look how cool this is. And you are, oh yes, I suddenly remember, you know, one of those memory clings that you have. You used to have one of those light bulbs that used to go right up over the head when you were about to think something. It's like an idea that comes into your head, something like that. You know, the colors also change into your head. I don't know what kind of ideas you're going to get it, but it tries to be at least a little more trendy with the fashion, the weirdest stuff that comes and all. I think I'll get back to music coming up for you. This is The Course. Go!

Well, it's really our fault. I won't just blame the media and about everything. You know, every time we look for something new, something different, what is different at this time? Now, if your want and demand is like happening in seconds or perhaps in milliseconds, how would the fashion industry cope up with? So whatever and whatever thing this comes into your mind without thinking, you just like present it in front of you. Sometimes unmindful, you know, things actually makes it very interesting. So that is how fashion evolves over the period of time. As I keep saying, it's constant something. What do you wear today just can be a trend tomorrow. You never know what's going to be, you know, hitting the market and how the retailers are going to make money out of it. With Suparna, you're on FM Rainbow, and today just I got this opportunity to talk about fashion, because when I walk on the roads today, people dress up in very, very different ways sometimes, and I really sometimes have a look and maybe wanted to ask that person, have you really looked in the mirror? Do you really think it's good? But for them, it's like, it's cool. Why do you really have to talk about me? I mean, like, I don't want you to talk about me. I just want you to talk about things I'm going to wear. It's all right. Absolutely all right. You just can go and wear it something. But I sometimes feel as a person, maybe, which should also look good into your eyes. Well, this

one just might, you know, because rainwear just got an upgrade. Transparent trench coats have come in. They've started to keep you dry without covering up your carefully curated outfit. So if you wear these rain coats, looks very interesting actually. It's got a lot of colors in it, and it's one of those stylish, you know, ways of putting on the raincoat. Only if it keeps the rains out. If the rains is, it's not if it's drenching you, then I think it's made its point. It's like having an umbrella for your entire body, except, you know, way more fashionable. No more hiding your killer ensemble under a, perhaps a shapeless raincoat. And this has come into the market, which is doing quite good rounds now. You can simply dodge the raindrops while still looking very nice. So the bonus points for layering cool prints underneath, because what's the point of transparency if you're not showing off? That is what the new trends is. For the new generation, Gen X especially, which is like in thing right now. Remember, you also start going to get old and you got to start thinking about more things. I know many of those people just come up with these statements that I keep telling. I got nothing to do with fashion. I'm not even interested in. I'm just looking for comfort. Doesn't matter what I wear. But sometimes it does, you know, it makes you feel good. If you dress up, it's not always about the society or the people that you're going to show off. It is about you and your, you know, mind and your heart and your own self-esteem makes you feel good that I'm dressed well. If you throw yourself back into the 8-bit era, only this time it becomes a little wearable. How is it? It is that pixelated patterns which are turning outfits into a digital masterpiece, making you look like just stepped out of the perhaps a video game or something like that. Now it's a glitch in the best possible way, whether you are rocking pixelated florals, abstract shapes, or, you know, straight up gaining graphics. But who needs high definition when you can dress up just like a walking arcade game and you can just tell, oh, I just wore it something very trendy. No cheat codes required, just you need a little bit of confidence. And then you have those you know, metallic tattoos. Oh yes, this is something which I was thinking of talking about, and I was really surprised when I saw something like that on

extra touch of drama to any looks. Perfect for festivals, vacations, or just perhaps a casual Tuesday extras, perhaps. So Paris perfectly with a killer tan and a bold attitude. If you can actually pair it with it, well, things can be really trendy for you. Coming up for you, I better get to the tracks. Yes, the music coming up in a big way. And this is Jonas Brothers with Dean Lewis. And they have the song which says, "Loved you better, fashioned and dressed you better." I think so.

A lot of talks are going about the environment and how the environment is affecting our society, our people, getting into global warming, and the new generation is actively participating in many of these initiatives, either planting trees or making sure that everything is organic and getting into less fertilizer so that they can leave a better place for the next generation to come by. They really are conscious. I know about that. I've talked to a lot of these people and I'm so glad that they are doing that. For the people upstairs, beyond them, of course, some people are really casual about it, but we really have to do something and we really have to do it fast. I've been into many of these shows and I've talked about this quite often, but today, why I'm talking about the weird fashions, well, some of them have decided to bring in luxury, a little bit of luxury, but also sustainability. So eco-friendly fox fur is giving fashion lovers the best of both worlds. Is sumptuous softness without the guilt of actually being part of the environment and looting the environment. What do you say? Wrap yourself in plush, planet-friendly warmth that feels just as indulgent as perhaps a real thing. It's just like wearing a cloud, but ethically sourced. And the urge to dramatically drape it over your shoulders and say, darling, will be very, very strong. It looks really, really nice. But then, of course, as I said, the new generation can be weirder as it is. They're not always looking into matching things. I'm not talking about clothes always. Sometimes it is even the glares or sunglasses, as you would like to talk about it. So it's 2025. Tired of matching lenses? Asymmetrical sunglasses are shaking up the highway, proving that symmetry is overrated. So one lens square and the other round, go for it. A cat eye on one side, an aviator on the other, why not? These shades make every glance twice as interesting, ensuring you'll never mend into the crowd. They are quirky, they're unexpected, they're here to remind you that sometimes imbalance is the perfect balance. Sometimes you're looking into so much of perfection.

Why wear a dainty bracelet when you can sport one that looks like it belongs perhaps in a museum? Or somewhere back in some century. But that's what they bring in. As they say, the time always comes back in full circles. I guess the bringing up, you know, when they wake up in the morning, they have these dreams of those, you know, eras. And suddenly they realize they might just have to bring in that era back into life in year 2026. And somehow they're able to do it. It's dramatic. It's fun. And most importantly, it means never having to explain your outfit choice. So, but what's the life hack? The bigger the ring, the better the hand gestures, you know, the way you can move your rings and in your hands and move it. I don't know, people be busy looking at your rings in your hands and perhaps listening to you. What a distraction could that be? But that's what it is. Fashion, the weirder it gets, you know, the cool it looks. I'm Suparna, you're with me on FM Rainbow 107, bringing in two beautiful music just for you. I better get back to music.

Scented garments infuse your outfit with fragrance, meaning you literally smell as good as you look. So fashion is now a full sensory experience. From floral infused dresses to vanilla scented jackets, this trend ensures you leave no impression before you even say a word. Plus, no last minute perfume panic, you're already wearing it. But the downside is people just might start casually, you know, sniffing you. Awkward, maybe worth it. Definitely. Okay, this is one of those, you know, funny ones that I've just come across. These are the Satan shoes. In collaboration with rapper Lil Nas X, the Brooklyn-based art collective launched a pair of sneakers that featured a drop of human blood in the sole. Yuck. And yep, that's right. To top it off, all 666 of them sold out in just under a minute, despite being priced at a whopping $1,016. And the whole thing was utterly bizarre. But it certainly got people actually talking about it. So I have one of those shoes with that human blood. My goodness. Now, taking cutouts to new extremes. It has been in fashion quite, you know, as early perhaps in the 1930s, took off in the 1990s, thanks to many great designers like Thierry Mugler and Tom Ford. But now, the cutout trend has evolved into something a lot more bolder. Daring cutouts are still very much prevalent in fashion, and the trend doesn't seem to be dying anytime soon. These are one of those, you know, funny ones that has come in. But this one is really, really rocking it. Remember the time when all celebrities had their knickers out? Yes, it was a fashion at that time. It was a legit trend. Kendall Jenner was one of the early adopters of the trend, turning heads when she wore an underwear over tights. I thought it only Superman did. And the trend exploded on the runways with the likes of Prada, Tom Ford, Victoria Beckham, and even Gucci. Putting, you know, one of these underwears as full-blown items in their collection, adding on to what had become a full-blown fashion. How weird can it be? But it is what it is. The weirder it gets, the trend becomes a lot more interesting. Coming up for you, again, getting back to music, this is BDS.

fashion is a cyclical phenomenon where everything old eventually becomes new again. What once was considered, you know, outdated can suddenly appear on, you know, runways and street styles, often reimagined in ways that makes us do a double take on it. But then they become, you know, new for a lot of people. Let's see about these platform shoes. You must have come across these platform shoes, the chunky platform shoes from the 1970s disco era, found their way back into the mainstream fashion with an extreme twist. Modern designers didn't just revive the hype, but they amplified it to almost architectural proportions. But some contemporary platforms reach heights of about 6 inches or more, making them less of a shoe and more of a balancing act. Many brands, you know, took his revival to new heights by perhaps combing the platform concept with the unlikely footwear, which is also like one of those sneakers that you get to wear, you know, really high platform sneakers. But then again, sometimes they're pretty comfortable, and people are trying to also build in that fashion wave along with it. Oh, here's another one. This is this funny packs which used to be using, especially tourist. It is a tourist accessory and a symbol of practical but unfashionable parents who would, you know, bring in those funny packs transformed into high fashion statement pieces. Now, the luxury brands rebranded them as bait bags, with price tags reaching hundreds or even thousands of dollars. Oh yes, and the weird part isn't just the astronomical price increase, but how they migrated from being worn around the waist to around the chest or diagonally across the body as a status symbol. If you have not seen something like this, I think you should really think about what fashion is all about. Look around you. Things are really changing. The world is changing, no doubt about that. Coming up for you, this is Ronan Keating, and he says life is a roller coaster, and we're all riding it, especially with fashion.

And before I go, I want to talk about those chunky and skater accessories from the 1990s, which made a strange return to high fashion. Originally practical items to prevent theft, they reappeared as purely decorative elements on the runways. The quirky aspect was how they shifted from functional streetwear to luxury accessories, with some designer versions featuring precious metals and reaching prices to the hundreds of dollars despite serving no practical purpose. But then there were wallet chains, that was it, and it still is. But then it also reminds me of those days when our mothers would sit down and from old saris would, you know, make those knots and make beautiful rugs out of it. That was creation, that was innovation. You know, not throwing out those old things, but making it into beautiful use, into beautiful things. And they would put all those beautiful mirrors in that or something to hang around, and it would become a real beautiful art piece. That was innovation. With old things, of course. But sometimes when you look at those, you know, fashion trends, that is not only weird, it really starts to think in you, you know, starts to think about it. Are we in the right era? Or are we doing some of the right things? Or perhaps we just need to look at it. While the question remains still with Suparna, you're on FM Rainbow, 107 megahertz. I hope you enjoyed and laughed a little about those weird fashions that I talked about it. I'll leave you with the last track today by Katy Perry. And I'll have to say good afternoon to all of you. Bye-bye and take care.

Yes, friends, musically yours, you're tuned into 107 Akashvani FM Rainbow. Before I proceed any further, listeners, here is an important weather warning. Moderate thunderstorm and lightning accompanied with light to moderate rain, hail and gusty wind with speed around 40 to 50 kilometers per hour, very likely to affect over some parts of Birbhum district during the next 2 to 3 hours, commencing from 17:30 hours, that's of today, 12th of May. Another important announcement, weather warning, light to moderate thunderstorm and lightning accompanied with light to moderate rain and gusty wind with speed about 30 to 40 kilometers per hour, likely to affect over some parts of Hooghly, East Burdwan districts during the next 2 to 3 hours commencing from 17:40 hours of today, that's 12th of May, and that's the end of the weather warning. 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

Yes, listeners, that was Duran Duran with the track called View to a Kill. And A View to a Kill is the 13th single by the British new wave and synth pop based group Duran Duran. Written and recorded as a theme for the James Bond film of the same name, it became one of Duran Duran's biggest hits. Ladies and gentlemen, we have begun our program Cinemagic on 107 Akashvani FM Rainbow.

Yes, listeners, Money for Nothing by Dire Straits featured in the 2014 film Kingsman, The Secret Service. And of course, the song, the track, the number is known for its iconic guitar riff. You are in the midst of Cinemagic on FM Rainbow. And today, let me tell you something about the BAFTA Awards. Adolescence stages a clean sweep at the BAFTA Awards. All eyes were on Adolescence as it staged a clean sweep at last Sunday's BAFTA TV Awards. The four-part drama has earned universal acclaim for its chilling portrayal of violence among disinfected youth and proved to be the night's biggest powerhouse, ladies and gentlemen. The show earned the award for the best limited drama, while Stephen Graham, who created the show, took the best leading actor prize. And Graham said that no matter where he's from, anything is possible. We are not just saving lives, but we have the opportunity to tell the human condition. And of course, we have the obligation to tell beautiful stories, being told by Graham. Stephen Graham, who took the Best Leading Actor Prize at the BAFTA Awards. Time for Joshua Caddison to take over for the next few odd minutes on our program, Cinemagic on FM Rainbow.

Yes, listeners, the inevitable voice of Joshua Caddison, and the track, the song was Jesse Uli on Cinemagic on FM Rainbow. And the song, the track is reported to have been dedicated to his friend, actress Sarah Jessica Parker. And this evening on our program, Cinemagic, I'm talking a little bit about the BAFTA Awards. Ladies and gentlemen, 16 years old, Owen Cooper became the youngest winner of a BAFTA TV Award for Supporting Actor, completing what is now one of the most extraordinary award sweeps in the history of television. The win completed a full sweep of every major television award available for a single performance. Owen Cooper had already taken home the Primetime Emmy, the Golden Globe, the SAG Award, and the Critics' Choice Award, becoming the youngest actor to claim all the four American television prizes for a single performance. And

Well, listeners, Neil Diamond's Love on the Rocks is from the film The Jazz Singer. And the song is featured on the highly successful soundtrack album of the same name. The song was co-written by Neil Diamond and, of course, the French singer Gilbert Bécaud. A little bit of information about the track Love on the Rocks. And let me now throw a little bit of light on Hollywood news currently. As of mid-May 2026, the Hollywood landscape is dominated by the massive box office success of The Devil Wears Prada 2, and of course not forgetting the musical biopic Michael, which is on Michael Jackson, the iconic pop star. And the Cannes 2026, this festival has begun with critics highlighting competition entries from international directors and a notable retreat from major Hollywood studio premieres. And it's time to check out the next track, and it's by Roxette, and the track, the song, It Must Have Been Love.

Well, listeners, It Must Have Been Love by Roxette, featured in the romantic comedy film Pretty Woman, featuring Julia Roberts and Richard Gere, the famous romantic comedy drama. 6:57 by the studio clock, inching towards 7, and it's time for me, Rajat Dutta, to bring the last track, the last song on our program, Cinema Magic on FM Rainbow for today. And it's a lovely number by Ricky Martin, and the track, the song, She Bangs, to wind up our program, Cinema Magic, this evening.